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1: All right, Mario Lopez here. A few more songs. Then I'm going to fire up Zoom so we can chat with today's guest, the hilarious Tommy Davidson, who's got a new Martin spinoff to tell us about. Going to get a scoop on that and more when he joins us next.

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1: I'm Mario Lopez. 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
2: It was National Sweet Tea Day.
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1: Over in Georgia, that's where I think it originated. 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First one, Mason.

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1: I'm Mario Courtney Lopez. 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
2: Justin Timberlake sharing a rare glimpse at some summer fun with his sons.
1: Yeah, he posted some pics, but they do that thing where they put the emoji in front of the faces.
2: Yeah, they like cover.
1: Yeah, yeah.
2: Well, at least he showed some of them, I don't know. The Jonas Brothers revealing their dream Hey Jonas podcast guest.
1: Oh, okay.
2: And the emotional reason why Harry Jowsey says he's done with dating shows.
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2: Yeah, that's probably a good reason to stop.
1: Yeah, it's got to be a record for sure. Allmario.com for all that and more.

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1: 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September 18th and 19th in Vegas. 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Incredible lineup, too. 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
1: You're on Mario Courtney Lopez. Final hour for us, but still so much to get to. We're going to honor the comment of the week in about 35 minutes or so. In the meantime, more music and got to choose your side, Team Mario or Team Cordo, because we're back to battle it out in a fake debate next.
2: They say the holy water's watered down, and this town's lost its faith. Our colors will fade eventually, so if our time is running out, day after day, we'll make the mundane a masterpiece. Oh my love, I take one look at you, you're taking me out.

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1: All right, getting close to the end of our radio fun. Mario Lopez here. We got to get to our comment of the week. A few more songs. We're going to see who's getting honored this week. In the meantime, more music. Probably got time to squeeze in one last request or two. So if you got something you want to hear, slide into our DMs over on IG at On Mario Lopez.

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1: On Mario Lopez. Music rolls on right after we let you know about some of the awesome new music dropping today. Our buddies Dan and Shay dropping their new one, Young. Brandon Flowers, lead singer of The Killers, releasing Thrasher, his first solo album in 11 years. And this one has a bit of a country western vibe to it. New stuff from Weezer and Sam Smith's new album, Hazel Eyes, out as well. Allmire.com for more on those and all the new stuff dropping for new music.

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1: All right, that's it. Thanks so much for hanging out with us. Also, thanks to the hilarious Tommy Davidson for zooming in. Be sure to hit up Walmart.com to relive any and all of our radio fun, including my full chat with him. More fun on Monday. Until then, Mario Courtney Lopez saying good night and have a great weekend.

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1: 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Olivia Dean. I could

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0: The 80s to now, Mix 107.7. They always put on such a great show, and I'm so excited that the Goo Goo Dolls are going to be performing at our iHeartRadio Music Festival presented by Capital One. Hey, it's Shannon O. Alongside them on that lineup, BTS, Zara Larsson, Benson Boone, Weezer, Snoop Dogg. It's literally the who's who in every genre. Every genre. Who else is going to be there? Jessica, because she won a trip just by listening to us. Have you ever been to Las Vegas before?
1: I have been to Las Vegas before. My parents took me about 15 years ago for my college graduation.
0: Oh, that's awesome. Well, something tells me that you're going to enjoy this trip even more, Jessica. 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If you want to be like her and win your own trip along with $1,000 to explore the casinos, the shops, the culinary scene, we've got a keyword coming your way 9 o'clock Monday morning.
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We all have that one teacher that we think very fondly of, right? They made a huge impact on our lives. Well, if they're still in the game, make sure to nominate them up on our website because they could win $5,000 thanks to Donors Choose to revamp their classroom. And you know that every single teacher deserves that money. 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
1: Okay, I have a theory as to how you should draft your fantasy football team this year, and it has nothing to do with the

Mix 107.7, the station for variety in Dayton. The 21st anniversary of their Move Along project. Hey, it's Shannon O. The All-American Rejects going to be releasing a special edition of that album with three new tracks on it as well. The Move Along project. It's coming out on September 4th.

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Hey, it's Shannon O. This common thing most of us do on the roads, I'll tell you what it is within the next 10 minutes.

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Today's National Tooth Fairy Day, apparently. So if you have no teeth left to lose, might I suggest going to watch the Dwayne Johnson movie, The Tooth Fairy. It is a gem.

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1: It turns out that Taylor Swift actually is like you and me. Hey, it's Shannon O. Girl grows out her hair for the wedding and then chops it all off. 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

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One of your favorite movies from the late 90s, early 2000s is turning into a Broadway musical, and you're not going to have to wait much longer for it. 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
1: You're just too good to be true. Can't take my eyes off of you.
0: I know. You can picture Heath Ledger's face singing to Julia Stiles right now. The music is going to be top-notch in this thing as well, because Carly Rae Jepsen is the one coming up with it, and it sounds like we're not going to have to wait much longer because it's hitting Broadway next August. They're going to start the like preview performances, so looking forward to it.
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Less than a month away from the premiere of The Voice. It's going to take on a new look after this season. Adam Levine returns one more time as a coach alongside Kelly Clarkson, Riley Green, and

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1: 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My name is Shannon Ellen. This is Avril Lavigne.

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Mix 107.7, the biggest song for 2026 was turned into a bluegrass tune and sung by one of your favorite actors. Yes, did not expect this on the bingo card this year.

1077. 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

0: 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Surely you've heard of burnout before, right? Hey, it's Chad and O. When your job is working you to the bone, you don't care how much money you're being paid, you just can't do it anymore. Well, it's kind of the opposite of that now, but rust out is kind of more popular these days, and that's when your employer, your company is underutilizing you to the point where you're facing chronic boredom in the workplace. And to that I say, you got to get out of there. Nobody wants a job that's going to make you miserable, gets that pit in your stomach when you go to bed knowing you have to go to work tomorrow morning. Although, Tucker, you said you can deal with that because...
1: It's all about the money for me.
0: 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I don't know about this one. I think I'd rather have a fun, challenging job. What about you?
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1: Are you one of those people that gets into fantasy football and you have no clue what's going on in football? 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Try drafting your team this year based off of the Wags. Like, you're a big fan of Haley Steinfeld, Josh Allen is on your team. 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

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Concerned is an understatement. When I saw my husband do this, hey, it's Shannon O. You might do it too. I'm sorry. I consider it a red flag. And it depends on how you eat your pizza leftovers. It's coming up in 6 minutes.

0: 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Heather, you know all about that life. However, you go to Walmart how many times a week?
1: 6 times a week, because I work night shift at a hotel. I work from 10 at night until about 7:15 in the morning. When I leave work, I stop at Walmart on my way home, and I get what I want to make for dinner that night.
0: Oh, you're kind of like the European-style shopping. 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
1: You know, Zara Larsson is going to be part of our iHeartRadio Music Festival. Hey, it's Shannon O. Presented by Capital One. We got another chance for you to win a trip out there Monday morning at 9 a.m.

the 80s to now, Mix 107.7. If you ever plan on going out to eat with your boss, there is one thing that you should not be eating. Hey, it's Shannon out. Take a guess as to what that is. I'll tell you if you're right coming up in 6 minutes.

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Mix 107.7, our iHeartRadio Music Festival returns to Las Vegas. Who's coming and how can you win a trip out there? I got details coming up in the next 10 minutes.

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What kind of effect do you think it had on their body in just 1 month? I'll let you know in the next 10 minutes.

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Hey, I'm Tessa. Teachers give so much, and now it's our turn to give back with iHeartRadio's Thank a Teacher. 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
1: There's a specific job that is associated the least with developing Alzheimer's. I'll tell you what it is in the next 10 minutes.

0: Mix 1077. Now with even more variety. It is a type of driving job, but not all driving jobs have the same effect of being protective against Alzheimer's. And that would be taxi and ambulance drivers, because you have to be able to navigate on the go and interpret maps. So all that mental work of real-time navigating while driving might be doing something good for your brain. But they didn't see the same thing as far as protective health benefits in your brain if you were, say, a bus driver, or you just drove a fixed or predetermined route.
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How often do you think Gen Z job seekers bring their parents to interviews? I'll let you know in the next 10 minutes.

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Now that it's fair season, what are some of the craziest fair foods this year, including something you have to spend $99 on? I'll let you know in the next 10 minutes.

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0: 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How many guys do you think, if they started training right now, by the time the Olympics came around again, think they could be an Olympian? 13% of guys thought they could sprint 100 meters in less than 15 seconds. But 20% of those guys admitted to never actually trying to sprint for 100 meters. Overall, 38% of guys think that if they started training now, they could be in the Olympics. Oh, yeah.
1: Help animals.
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0: Which generation do you think is reviving antiques and collectibles? 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

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We're getting closer to his new album. Yeah, Alex Warren drops Wild Child on Friday, the 28th. Here he is now with Ordinary.

0: 1077. Okay, this is a rock star move. Hey, it's Andy. When the band Autumn Kings had their van breakdown after a show in Wisconsin, a local random guy named Ernie handed over the keys to his Ford Explorer so they could make the 500-mile trip to their next concert. The band eventually returned the SUV and says the act of kindness helped them reach what turned out to be the best show of their career. It's proof that sometimes the real roadie isn't on the payroll.
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Okay, is this plastic surgery or a horror movie? We'll talk more about it in two songs.

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1: You can ring in 2027 with the Backstreet Boys. Did you see they added some more dates to their Sphere performances? Yeah, they're going to be there December 31st, January 1st, and January 2nd now. You.

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0: Katie Sanow, Mix 107.7. Thanks for being here. It's Andy. Turns out Mom and Dad's house is still America's most popular storage facility. Yeah, nearly half of us have old boxes tucked away there, hanging on to things for the memories or because we keep things, thinking, maybe I'll need that someday. Of course, those someday things is usually just like a box full of concert tickets or high school trophies, a charger that doesn't fit anything anymore. But yeah, you know, maybe one day.
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1077, your home for Jeff, Christy, and Dave. 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
1: It's Andy, and I appreciate you listening. 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
1: Huntrix has become such a phenomenon that the animated K-pop trio is already being ranked among the greatest fictional movie bands of all time. 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

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Hi, it's Andy. 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

0: 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Hey, it's Andy. Hope you're having a good one. If you're looking to build deeper friends, well, it does take more time to build those friendships than most people think. A casual friendship can start after like 40 to 60 hours together, while true close friendships, those can actually take over 200 hours. The best way to build those connections is simple. You want to show up, start conversations, and be genuinely interested in people, because strong friendships are great for your mental and physical health too. Remember though, friendship is kind of like slow cooking a meal. It does take time, but it is way better than instant noodles.
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6: 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Madison. 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We're talking about her new book, her controversial ex, and going off on the red carpet.
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Zara Larsson is winning over fans by admitting some of her tour tickets are just too expensive. She says she wants to have concerts be more accessible and plans to have a bigger say in ticket pricing on future tours.

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1: 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You are listening to The 80s Show as we play songs from the 80s that you know and love, but were actually written by different people other than who performed the song. Now, George Benson made this a big hit in 1982, but it was written by Bill Champlin of Chicago and Steve Lukather of Toto. They wrote Turn Your Love Around for George Benson. And here it is on The 80s.

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Thanks for checking out the 80s show. I'm Jeff Stevens. Sometimes the artist wrote their own songs, and other times big hits were written by other artists. Here's another example and a name that you'll hear a lot from the 80s, 90s, 2000s, even today. This one written by the great Diane Warren. Here's DeBarge with Rhythm.

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4: 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This is 38 Special's Hold On Loosely on the 80s show.